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1: 5-7-4-8, Edward David, Lincoln Edward. Lincoln, correct, actually, let me start over. Last of Boy, Edward David, Edward, Lincoln, Lincoln. First of John, Ocean, Sam, Henry, Union, Adam. Middle of David, Adam, Nora, Ida, Edward, Lincoln. DOB 0201-1985, WMA, OLN, David 101-12423, out of Arizona. And I got his 28 winner, Eddie.
0: Go ahead.
1: 4 Robert Adam, 6 Henry Tom, Arizona. 4 Robert Adam, 6 Henry Tom, Arizona. White Chevy 1500.

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Five four five point six.

0: Dispatch, Mountain City Command. Fire is from smoking wires on the external of the structure. Fire's been knocked out, overhauled. Engine 1 will be clear and available. You can terminate command.
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0: 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Did I clear?
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1: Go ahead.
0: 80 at the 2 westbound on, negative 28 on.

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0: 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Both are clear and valid.
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On 411. 42, have a good night. Have a good night, 3-0-2, KDK 737.

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medical Oakland. 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Again, at the Highland Manor in Skilled Nursing 313B, 7-year-old male sick person.

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1: Have a correction on your

0: units copy Reckless 80 eastbound from mile marker 270. 80 eastbound from mile marker 270. It's a gray semi with trailer that says Prime on it. They are, quote, all over the road and almost 1050. A Penske truck and multiple other vehicles. 10 laps, less than one to go. Channel clear 1804.
1: We've received two 911 calls on I-80 for a reckless semi-truck, gray truck with Prime Inc. trailer connected to the back, transferred callers to NHP, last known location 271 eastbound I-80.
2: Be en route that direction from mile marker 14306.
1: 1805.
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0: 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You can go ahead and clear me from this IED call. Negative contact.
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0: Can you show me doubles with SAM-19? I'll be primary.

0: Watson unit, it's got the 1046 US 50 at approximately 36 lander, US 50 at approximately 36 lander, 1046.
1: Henry
0: 6270, it's going to be called in by a third party. A white Mitsubishi four-door was overheated. The third party advised they gave the man in the Mitsubishi water and then continued driving afterwards.
1: Henry 6270, copy. I'll be 76 shortly.
0: 10-4.

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0: Affirm.

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West of Alaska is first of a lane. Shows an address at 5429 Express. So forth.

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1: Henry 4208.
0: Do we have any units on in Wells or in the Wells area, specifically close to the town of Wells?
2: On 57, yeah, go ahead.
0: Hey, there's going to be a reckless vehicle. It's going to be a gray truck, white prime trailer. It's a white full-size trailer with the word prime on the side of it. Supposedly he's driving recklessly, failing to maintain lane, and possibly running people off the road. I guess he took an exit into Rendon, and now he's back on the road. He should be pretty close to Wells by now.
2: Copy. This is the one that got by you guys in Elko, right?
0: That's Ephraim.
2: Henry 6157. Can you just reopen that ATL and all ATL here?
1: 10-4.

0: 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I'll be clear of this address. 768.
1: Ocean 48, copy, you're clear.
0: 76 degrees 5, negative.
1: Sure.

0: Henry 4208, copy direct from Henry 6157.
1: That's negative. Can you repeat?
2: But what's our time delay from his last reported sighting in Rendon?
1: Unknown. I think he said it was possibly about 5-10 minutes ago. He took the back onto 80 from Rendon, so he did not continue to follow. But I got the subject's callback number. If you want to just give me a call, I'll give it to you.
2: All right. Thank you.

0: Units copy, road rage 80 eastbound from mile marker 314. They have exited 80 eastbound from mile marker 314. The suspect vehicle is a white Toyota SUV, partial 28 of 94, unknown state, throwing objects at the RP's tractor trailer, as well as other vehicles that were possibly traveling with the suspect, were screaming at him. It appears the vehicle exited after he advised the phone with 911. The RP advised he has dash cam footage and is not requesting police contact at this time, though he did ask if he could email photos to a trooper. Time lapse is going to be 10 ago, channel clear, 1858.
1: 37. I'm probably going to be the other half of this APL, but the CMB that I'm apparently looking for. Can we find out if that guy is still like 1012 at 314?
0: And 4.
2: Unit 8 68 23, I copy as well. I'm at 227 at 10 Elk Grove.

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1: Good.
0: I attempted to call the involved back for the road rage, but I went straight to voicemail. I did leave him a voice message.
1: Okay, I appreciate it. I guess we could just leave both calls open for a minute and see how this plays out. It sounds like we have contact info for both parties involved.

0: 26, copy MDT. Send that team, you want to take a look at that as well. We're finishing up information.
1: Copy.
2: On 57, Ashley, never mind. Looks like I got a vehicle fire. Really brakes. When you're ready.
1: Cut.
2: 80, 350, westbound. CMB, at least the left rear brakes are on fire.
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1: Thank you.
0: Who is the on-call coroner?
1: I don't know that we've got a current one. Standby just one.
2: Henry 4208.
1: Henry 4208.
2: The RP of call 1844 is going to stop at the HB substation. You want to attach me to call 1844, please.
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1: 930-214 San Tom trailer. 930 San Tom, Illinois trailer. You can see the part of the flatbed with portable lights on it, like generator lights. No active flames, it's smoking good.
0: Copy, left fire, no flatbed with portable generator lights. You are 10-1 after that.
1: And can you let fire know? So it's no active flame that I see, but it's smoking really, really bad.
0: 10-4.

0: Medical, okay. Attention Station 1, Oakland Ambulance. 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It's oddities, tattoos, and piercings. 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Blood clots are coming out. It's at 500 5th Street. Or bleeding.
1: Medic 1, copy.

Patrick Station 1, I'll go ambulance. 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Looking at cheek piercing is bleeding profusely. She's awake and alert. 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

0: SoCo Ocean 44.
1: 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I don't think we'll need a full response, but at least their patrol truck can come and check out and take some temp readings.
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0: 1848. I attempted to contact the RP as well. Went straight to voicemail. Parties are separated. We can go ahead and clear that call.
1: 1842.
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0: 26. 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
1: 343, I'm just turning on SR229 from US 93. 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
0: 80 westbound at the 320 with Washington, Charles Boy Adam 6491. Charles Boy Adam 6491, Washington, the white Subaru.

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1: 23, good. 80 westbound at the 307. It's going to be on a flatbed trailer hauling a green over gray trailer being towed by a white pickup. I can't see a 28.
0: That's fine.

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1: 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Heading 1105.

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1: That's permitted.
0: Thank you.

23106. Eastbound at D-297. It's going to have Colorado temp of 856-6620. 856-6620, Colorado temp on a silver Chevy Equinox.

direct at 50 eastbound. My workers at the Churchill. White Dodge Ram 259 David. Am I past? Red check 13. Time left. Want to go tunnel cleared.

0: copy of Reckless 80 westbound, mile marker 233. Semi-truck unknown 28, trailer number 41, Lincoln, 6622, unknown state. RP advised passing Battle Mountain by the rest stop. Put RP off at Mason, slam on its brakes. And speeding 90 to 100 miles. Time lapse of 2 ago, channel clear 2032.
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1: We're out of the area. 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
1: Okay, 70, it's going to be 356, 469 on Tom King 3, Adam Henry King 3, for that first one. Tom King 3, Adam Henry King 3, for that first one. The Green Subaru Forester.

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0: 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You can clear call 1844, 1848.

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1: Go ahead.
0: It's going to be 80 sound at the 296 with Nevada, Charles over Paul, David, 574. Charles over Paul, David, 574 is a red GMC Sierra pickup.

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0: and take a look at the assist call and queue at this time. Got a 63 and 69 year old 1046 unable to get out upon the 40306
1: definitely

0: West Winnemucca Boulevard and Monroe Street in the Golden Gate parking lot. 353 John Henry Charles, Louisiana. 353 John Henry Charles, Louisiana. The blue train's advanced.
1: Check for it.

0: has a copy of that 4680 westbound mile marker 341. Elko, I advise a 46 at 341 eastbound north of Wells. Call dropped when Elko disconnected.
1: Come on, 57, I copy. Can you 21-4208 so you want to advise me how to handle that?
2: Henry 4208, just have him go ahead and handle it.
0: Henry 6157, copy direct.
1: Hey, I'll be 76.

0: 34208.
1: Henry 4208, got it.
0: Contact that person.

0: advise RP is a male, and advise it's a single female, and that we've got what we need and just kept disconnecting.
1: Was that Elko, or was that you guys that called him?
0: That was us.
1: Okay, 10-4. Yeah, you can advise 157 at 22. I'll check it on my way home later tonight.
0: 10-4, Henry 6 and 157, copy direct.
1: Stay through.

0: 43, this channel will be closing in approximately 15 minutes. If you can begin switching over to Reno 1, this channel will be closing.
1: NRA 6823, I copy over you, switching to Reno 1. 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
0: NRA 6823, 10-4, have a good night. 157-10-4, have a good night.
2: Henry 6-2-7-8, copy. 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

0: for 43. This channel will be closing in approximately 10 minutes. 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
1: Okay, 42 is all right. I'll be switching. Thank you.
0: 10-4, have a good night.
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0: 105. 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Be advised, I just cut off my line, lost, dropped the call with Burns. He looks like that he overshot you guys, and he's around the area of Ruby Valley right now, in the town of Ruby Valley. Trying to make contact with him, landline again, to redirect it back up there. Says he didn't know how to put the coordinates in his phone. Stand by.
1: 10-4. 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
0: 10-4.

0: Mission 26. I can't get call connected to reach and back. Is there any way one of you guys can start heading down towards the town of Ruby Valley, see if you can intercept and back?
1: Affirm. I have the defeat in my unit, but I'll have 1105 head that way.

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0: Make contact with Wasik Graves, First Sub David. He knows Pat and Andrea up there. He is familiar with the area. He's going to go try to see if he can get them. If not, either way, he's going to come back and let us know, call dispatch, and see if he can or can't get them.
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1: 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I'll be headed up to Thomas Campground. 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

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Fifth and River with Nevada, Lincoln Tom 40474 on a gray Toyota Tacoma.

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It's on an 04 Chevy sedan, west of Carnot, 1st of Dakota, Colbert Avenue, West.

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1: Last spelling, Adam Lincoln, Edward Nora. First, Adam Robert Lincoln Nora, date of birth, 11-19-1990, Arizona, Orlando, David 0660, 916.

0: confirm your OLS, please?
1: It's going to be David 066 02913 out of Arizona. 10-9.

Ocean 72, 29, name and date of birth. Going to be last of Frank Union Edward, Sam Tom Ocean Nora. First of Lincoln Ida Lincoln, Lincoln Ida, Adam Nora. DOB 0402, 2002.

0: And to be advised, your subject is showing as the looks like adverse party on a speech PPO. Looks like the applicant is left of Reed first of Diamond. 1043 showing as JOA order out of Elbridge of course in 1043. Otherwise, she shows up top and like the Navy Cardinal.
1: 10-4.

13 Intensive Plus Professor Senior, needed at 587 First Street in Wells. 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
0: 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I've got no stops, or I'm sorry, no return at this time.
1: 10-4, thank you.

vehicle fire, Eureka. Attention, car on fire. You're being requested by Eureka to respond to I-80, mile number 271 westbound for Peterbilt that was on fire. Believe that mop up is needed. Unknown what they're hauling. They have no one in route. Again, car on fire. You're needed on I-80, mile number 271 westbound.

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0: 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Fire is out at this time. Driver's advising him the death tank that caught fire. And for 1043, they're just hauling buses.
1: They're hauling what?
0: Buses.
1: The exit or the off-ramp area.

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1: Everything is down until 6. 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
0: Sam 1041, and are there any updates on the search and rescue call off the MDF 306 road?
1: Not as of this time. The subject was going to, or apparently was going to give us a call back if he was able to get them out.
0: 10-4, I'll start heading that way.
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2: 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No more.
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3: 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I'll be 10 to 1.
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0: I'm going to swing by Station 5 real quick, grab some papers if there are any. Then I'll be heading to Wells for the day. I'll be the Wells deputy.
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0: 40 Adams 914, Missouri. It's on a car hauler trailer. Break for 28 on the track.
1: Go ahead, what's your second?
0: Adams, Sam 6 Union, Missouri, on a Peterbilt tractor.
1: You can 9 that 28.
0: Zero five Adams, Sam 6 Union, Missouri, Peterbilt tractor.

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1: Henry, 6135.
0: ID, 210 eastbound, 258, Frank Samboy, Kansas. 258, Frank Samboy, Kansas. To the flatbed trailer being pulled by a white orderly.
1: Air Force.

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1: 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I offered a ride, but he declined that. 10-8 Marietta.
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0: US 95-36 Humboldt southbound. 1 Adam, 812 North Sam, Idaho. 1 Adam, 812 North Sam, Idaho. So white with turquoise stripe, motorhome.
1: 10-4.

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1: Ocean 76.
0: Morning, 1041, set up the sand 36.
1: 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Are you guys in Elko?

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1: 6028.
0: US 9532 Humboldt northbound. Charles William Edwards, 2133 Arizona. Charles William Edwards, 2133 Arizona. Great Fortescue.
1: 10-4.

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0: I'm going to be 10-8. Henry 4080 is going to

Good morning.

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2: 7010, 43, I just checked 46, commercial vehicle tank trailer, I-80 westbound, 273. Lot 13, Delta, making arrangements for phone assistance, and can you put me out with 4080?
0: 10-4.

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1: Henry 6028.
0: Now, there was a protection order with this subject. Looks like it was just brought out yesterday. I served it on her and advised her not to make contact with these people.
1: Kevlar.
2: Henry 6359. Can we go ahead and start a 51 for this vehicle?
1: Henry 6359,
2: 10-4. 6943, it's going to be pretty much burnt, and it's going to be just the leftover metal.
1: 10-4.
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1: I-80,
0: 238 eastbound. David Henry Yellow, 373 Montana. David Henry Yellow, 373 Montana. The white Chevy SUV. There's a little car in front of it as well. I can't see it.
1: 10-4.
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2: 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I think somebody else might have run a Michael Thompson. Or that's the name that came back in a warrant, but it came back to me.

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0: 10-4.

Delta Ocean 44, 1028. Ocean 44. Nevada, David 719 should be on a Scion. Go ahead. 68 David 719 is valid. No stops on an 05 Toyota four door hatchback to last of Schlosser for some Charles out of Carlin. Copy. 10-6 traffic. River on Nevada 68 David 719. So red Scion.

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Just 43, you're 77th with the 51 is about 2 to 3 hours.

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attention, jackpot, fire jackpot, ambulance. Your need is approximately mile marker 139. I have a male subject in a gray minivan stating he needs his blood pressure checked to get some other medical concerns not forthcoming with actually needed in this instance. Again, US 93, 139 Elko, unknown problem. Gray minivan.

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0: Henry 7010. Add notes to this call. Just got the phone with a dispatcher named Joseph for Pacific Coast Recycling. They're working on Atlas coming out and removing the vehicle. They were told earlier by a Carlin PD officer it was fine where it was sitting. So I'll be standing by for his call.
1: 10-4.

Park, good morning. And I received a call. I did send it over to 2420 as well. Received a call about a doe with fencing wrapped in around it, around its face and front leg. It is mobile, but struggling. RP was attempting to get it off, but didn't honestly know how.

9-1, 28 Trans-Am, fleet model.

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0: 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Atlas will be en route for this vehicle around 0 hours.
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1: 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It'll be in Carlin. 10-4.

0: 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Actually,
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0: Yeah, 10-22.
1: Don't sound code 4.
0: Great. 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
1: 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Do you know what they're there for? I copy.

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0: Last of Amber Rose, Adam Mary, Boy, Robert, Ocean, Sam, Edward, first of Noah, middle of Thomas, DOB 05, 12 of 2000, Nevada One Land 060-847-1042. I put the VIN in CAD, Nevada.
2: Ellicott Ocean 68. 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
1: 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And 7810, Phil, go for it.
0: 7810, I'm good for.
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0: 162, did you copy? You code 4, crash activity.
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0: Elko 1101, can you get a 28 Nevada? Nevada 416 4 David 6. Good.
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0: apologies. So you can close out one S2, you can go ahead and open up the other one.
1: Henry 6352, I copy, close out 102. Open up, which one? Oh, the 46.
0: 359, affirm.
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1: Henry 7215.
0: 80 at the 254 east westbound off. Nevada 112-893 Paul. Nevada 112-893 Paul. It is a white boot truck.
1: Confirming white moving truck?
0: Boom. Like a man basket.
1: Four?

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1: So far.

0: 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Advised that they got in contact with someone. Everything's code for it was a leaf blower that set off.
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1: Last name is spelled Tom Ocean, Sam Charles, Henry Adams, Keen. First is Paul, middle of Felix. Date of birth is 10/24/59. Got ID card on Nevada, 03-03-55-4089. Just look for a license in any state. He said he had a license to go to California once upon a time, like 19 years ago. Boy, 60 12 1041, good morning.
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1: Copy.

Henry, 6028, 10-6. IRE, the 178 westbound off ramp. George, 467, Henry Victor, Utah. George, 467, Henry Victor, Utah. Cream colored tan Audi utility.

0: Ocean 48, security check.
1: Wiped off some meth in a pipe and searching now.
0: Four.
1: Day three.

Wells units, copy of 46, spin the area 93 and 74 Elko. 93 and 74 Elko, heading northbound 746. I had a report of a camper shell that fell off of a truck sitting, blocking northbound travel lanes. The driver of the truck is a red semi. He came back to try to put it back on, but he's having trouble.

0: 4080.
1: Recall 529, can you see if that's with that? That's right, it's Wells.
0: South one.

0: South Coast 48. Who's the registered owner on that 28?
1: It's Mr. John.
0: Copy. This guy's saying he's 1092. Can you send a tow truck?

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1: 1022. 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
0: 10-4. I'm continuing with the tow.

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1: Pickup. 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
2: Half horse.

0: 359. So we just had a 5121. They're hours out, wanting to know if you want to get them started before your 23.
1: What company?
0: 10-12. I'm not landline with them, so I'm not sure.
1: 10-4. Did the truck company order it, or?
0: I'm not certain. We just got a 21 from a 51 company. What about taking 9-10-12?
1: 10-4. I'm still about 20 out.
2: Stand by. Let me see if I can get this guy's boss to come over here and take it, as long as Sam 36 authorizes that. This guy's driving this dead guy's truck. Apparently he is, we don't want to call the owner, but he, for all intents and purposes, is the owner of it now.
3: 10-4.
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0: Hazard Vein area of 80 and mile marker 134, 80 mile marker 134 heading eastbound, road hazard. The tire tread and a bumper in travel lanes 1 and 2.
1: And reach
0: 10-4.
2: Nevada.

10-6 traffic. Morse and Victoria Drive, Nevada, 858, 9 Charles 2, Black Escalade.

0: 6 is either 8-6. VO-665 Esmeralda heading eastbound. Template John Henry Tom, 3-2 Arizona. John Henry Tom, 3-2 Arizona. Gray Toyota, Sequoia, looks like.
1: He said that was 65 Esmeralda.
0: 3-0, it's coming 55 Esmeralda.
1: Boy 6012 status.
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1: 3.
0: Show myself in Southbound 3, 1041. Good morning.
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2: 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With Tom David, 9566. Tom David, 9566, Idaho. On a belly dump trailer.
1: Southwest.

0: Okay.
1: IR-80, 161 westbound. Call boy, 15419 Indiana. Call boy, 15419 Indiana. It's a FedEx truck. And First Street blew a tire because I've been moving this tire debris coming up to him.
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1: Nora Robert Sam 674.
0: Transport. Ocean 37. I got it. It's valid enough. 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
1: 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Sierra 305, my marker 85.

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0: The US 60 White Pine going westbound out with Charles William Henry, 6418, Arizona, on a gray Chrysler Pacifica.
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1: 41-45, OBE.

number acceptance traffic. 227, northbound Tonka Lane with Nevada 807 to Edward 3. Give me a controller RAM pickup.

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1: 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I'll be transporting from the Elko County Jail to the Winnemucca Parole and Probation Office.

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0: Ross 3 and 8th Street with 950, San Victor Henry. 950, San Victor Henry, Nevada. Blue Dodge, pick up.
1: 10-4.

0: medical also. 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I have a female subject pass out in her vehicle. 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Female passed out in a white minivan.
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Nein, Ross, Auto. Attention RC1, you need that 10 man for me, George. 37017 pass. The female passed out in a white minivan. Again, you need Sundance mini storage. 3701 Sundance Drive. Female passed out, white minivan. Law enforcement is en route.

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1: Henry 62-72, 10-4.
2: Bridge, you're dead.
3: Continue, code 2. Vehicles left the scene headed southbound on City Highway. Law enforcement heading that way.
2: Copy.
4: Humboldt southbound. William Charles, 61785, Oregon. William Charles, 61785, Oregon. Dark blue Cadillac utility.
1: 10-4.

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0: 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IAE 308 East 9 Union Henry, Union 870 California. 9 Union Henry, Union 870 California. A blue SUV, unknown make. We're still eastbound.
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0: afternoon. 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
1: 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Should be 86 Lander. 10-4, thank you.
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1: 6398, right? Can you please put Henry 6398, 1041, and double my unit? Can you please put a note on there? He's 21 and noon at 1200.
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0: 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Going to be like a orange G order 4.

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0: 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Have him connect to us. 76 work, phone.
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0: 76, you were kind of muffled. What unit doing order as well?
1: Start 68 and 61 that direction.
0: 61 and 68, 1016, 168 Humboldt Avenue. RP's advising that their 24-year-old son, Juan Bruman, crying and yelling in the street, stated he's going to kill himself. Stated he had a 1032, but RP did not see one. I'm also landline with NSC.

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1: Copy.
2: 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I'll show you 76 on it.
0: Denver.
3: 6823, I'll be 76 as well. I'm right behind him.
2: 10-4.
4: 6155, I'll be 76. I'm on 6th and Ruby Avenue now.
2: 10-4.

0: 157 for injury.
1: Henry 6157.
0: Just for 43, I believe this individual, his residence is on the corner of 5th Street and Pump and a Star Avenue on the northwest corner.

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1: 10-4.
2: Elko Ocean 44, 10-6 traffic. Ocean 44. And West Sage, negative 28 on a silver Sprinter van.
1: Henry 6272.
3: Bobby 76, call 888. Is county on scene yet?
1: Not confirmed yet. We're going to call them now. They did advise they were 76 at the time when we got the call.

0: Units on this agency assist. OSA is advising the mother and the brother are at the house. The suspect is in the street, advising he has a gun, but the mother can't see one. Affirm.
1: Four, what's Juan wearing?
0: They didn't advise any clothing. We'll get some clothing.
2: Here's the landing.

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0: 272, is this sun still outside somewhere?
1: 272, that was the last 43 we got from Elko. They're advising that he was still in the street, advising he had a 32, but the mother couldn't see one.
0: 10-4.

0: 57-43 for a subject description.
1: We don't have a description for the suspect.
0: I know. He's approximately 6'1", 6'2", 160-ish pounds, native male, partly Hispanic, brown, black hair, over brown eyes.

NNRH.

0: 155 or 272 direct. You guys see anything?
1: Negative, my address goes to the side of Maverick.
0: Annex 6157, can we confirm our address with Elko County? I have a feeling that maybe the numerics are right, but the street address is wrong, or the street name.
2: 10-4.

0: Roger, on scene.
1: Enter 6823. No one's officially marked on scene. TLS. We're calling Elko now to confirm the street name of the address.
0: Sorry, your traffic was completely 10-1.
1: 5823, units are just ATLing currently. No one's officially marked on scene.
2: That's firm. Henry 6155 is contact RP. It's to be 168 Wells Avenue.
1: 165-10-4, holiday data.

0: 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All right, 6155. 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

0: Center 6 at 155D, and lift the channel. And also, he has a cut on his arm. Can you just have you show up code 1?
1: Center 6 at 155, I copy to lift the channel. And all units of 43, this channel is clear for more radio traffic at 1251.
0: Did you also copy the heavy mesh and route cut on the left arm?
1: Hey, sir, we're going to call him now.
0: Over, thanks.
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3: Robert, Union Mary Edward, Nora, first of John Union, Nora, middle of Sam Adam Lincoln, Victor Adam David, Ocean Robert, DOP 0726 2000, OLN 060 521 8427, Nevada.

0: 55. 52 is 76.
1: Units responding to Wells Avenue. NSP has several units on scene. I do got down to code one. They're requesting medical. Subject has a cut on his left arm.
2: Code two. Again, 1689 Wells Avenue. Male subject, laceration to left arm. Code two.
0: That's a copy.
2: Step four. Be advised, this is stemming from a domestic suicidal situation. There are officers on scene.
0: Copy, thank you. Step four, can you also notify medical? He's got multiple self-inflicted knife wounds on his superficial knife cuts on his left arm.
3: Step four.
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0: All units, copy your Uncle Scott Lady, westbound from exit 351, 80, westbound from exit 351. To Norwich Semi, 2861 on the trailer, 2861 on the trailer. Guy Semi, swerving all over the road, possibly falling asleep. Unable to maintain, driving down the middle. Time lapse 12 ago, trying to clear at 12:58.
1: Henry 3025, what direction of travel?
0: Henry 3025, it'll be westbound.
1: Copy, I'm at that location, westbound, call ATL.
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0: Lots of Sam, Ocean, Robert, Ida, Adam, Nora, Ocean, first of Armando, Adam, Robert, Mary, Adam, Nora, David, Ocean. Date of birth 03/11/1997, Nevada will end 060-382-3871.
1: Next one.

Let's do the mother, last of boy Edward Robert, Union Mary Edward and Nora, first of Mary Adam Robert, Tom Adam. Date of birth 10/17/1980.

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0: sir.
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0: 155, referencing your Prism Armando. -1, showing a Class A Adam, valid on a male 60, 185, brown over brown. Rig. For the mother, she's showing -1 as well on a Class C Charles. On a female 56, 150, black over brown. Both 27s are attached.

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1: Tonight.
0: It was a black and color GMC pickup. The 81.
1: 37, do you mean on 227 going south?
0: Hey, firm.
1: It's 40. This is 44.
0: Oh, yes. Then you, 44. That black and color GMC pickup ahead of you.
1: Nevada, Charles over Whiskey, 685 King. And 4.

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0: 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Cat at Peters and 5th Street by the apartment.
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Two seven at Alco Vista. Looks like Nevada 647, Henry 67 on a black Honda Sonata.

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1: Henry 6058.
0: At the 327 westbound, 7 Adam 43 Nevada, 078 Adam 43 Nevada. It's on a taupe color GMC Yukon. I already ran the tags, they expired in May of 25.
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I confirm the address. 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UTL.

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1: '586 Lander, Nevada, 82157 William, Nevada, 82157 William, that's a flatbed trailer, green tractor.

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0: traffic.
1: Good.
0: 27 southbound, one marker 6 in the pullout with Nevada 58 Charles, 533, white color, Ford F-150.
1: Temper.

QS 95, 46 Humboldt, southbound. Edward Nora, 6 Boy, 5 Henry, Missouri. Nora, 6 Boy, 5 Henry, Missouri. The Silver Fort Expedition.

Harry, 6816, 10-6. I-252 eastbound. 7th Sound Queen, Charles 808, California. 7th Sound Queen, Charles 808, California. A white Chevy Trailblazer.

William 04. It's going to be a gray color Ford F-150 Raptor.

Henry 6058, 10-6. I-80, 293 eastbound. William Charles 1973 Nevada. William Charles 1973 Nevada. It's on a gray Range Rover.

4 Charles 9, white color, Mach 6. Stop to the scoreboard parking lot.

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2: Can you show 63 out at the lowest range for CPR training, and I'll be in a single unit?

7 southbound 228 with Nevada 456, yellow 91, gray color, Ford Expedition.

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0: 37 direct. Go run the plate on that silver car that just went through. I can't get to it.
1: The Ford Edge?
0: That's a firm. They were showing suspended, but I can't get out.

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1: No stop 4404, David 6, show suspended, not valid on an 06 Ford wagon registered west of Crown over first of Ashley Spring Creek.
0: Support. It's Henry Ocean 37079. Henry Ocean 37079. I believe that's Oklahoma.
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0: Henry 63 at 59, I copy call 1147 to Chummy 76. 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
1: Ocean 61, 10-6 traffic, possible 10-55.
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0: I'm in town, I'm a lot closer, I'll head that way.
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1: Down with Michael 182, is 9 Paul Edwards, Tom 5, 11 California. 9 Paul Edwards, Tom 5, 11 California. Great, that's

Nevada Temp, NOR Yellow, 065055 on a brown Ford Super Duty, showing expired March 15th, 2023.

0: Ocean 61 from 48. I'm just passing on Sino. How are you doing?
1: Good. We're about to do SFSTs.
0: Copy. I'll be in about 3-4 minutes.
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1: US 95 46 on Molt northbound. Ping 720-405 Idaho. Ping 720-405 Idaho. The maroon Jeep Wrangler.
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3: 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Expedite or no?

0: Argo's headed northbound now. It's 27228 from Martin.
1: To 4. I'm on Silver and 5th. Did you say northbound?

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0: Is animal control still on?
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0: If they wouldn't mind, he has a dog that needs to go. He doesn't have anybody to watch it. And then additionally, can I get on duty tow, please?
1: Number 46, did you copy?

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27 northbound Eric Hart with a gray color Honda Cruiser motorcycle, WMA blue over black hat.

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2: 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Yeah, Lamoille approaching Parkway, Palace Parkway, Nevada over Robert, Union 145, via Black Ford. 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

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One eastbound, 967-846, 967-846, Nevada, Blue Ford Mustang.

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2: If I haven't requested it yet, can I get a triple I on my in custody, please?
3: 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Or DUI.

0: that unit that you use the radio Z code for? Do you need me to respond?
1: Henry 710, can you advise?
2: Henry 710, do you have traffic?
1: Henry 762 is up, you were referencing Henry 710?
0: Okay, firm.
1: Henry 710, you just want to make sure you're code 4 when you advise the traffic about earlier.
2: Code 4. I haven't had any traffic.
0: One, six, two, copy the track.
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0: 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Elko, Nevada Handicap, John 8173 Nevada, John 8173 Nevada, on a maroon Buick Century.
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0: 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Will you notify us upon receipt of alarm?
1: I suppose.
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0: ADUI in 2006 for you found guilty at trial. And I faxed that over to booking.
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2: 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US 631 Esmeralda on X-ray 4, Adam 2, Lincoln, Nevada. X-ray 4, Adam 2, Lincoln, Nevada. 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

0: southbound an air cart with Nevada 084, George 80. The maroon and color Kia. 27 Nevada, we're ready.
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2: 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Thank you.
0: Bureau. Deferro. Paul, Ida, Frank, Frank, Edward, Robert, Ocean. First of Robert, Common, Militia. Paul, date of birth, 0721 of 2006, OLM 060-788-2812.

0: report an item, marker 384, to Black Sheep Cherokee rollover median, unknown tractor injection. Over corrected on hold 3 times.
1: Andrews, this is Drew Sound, Charlie 76 from 1003.
0: 3 occupants, not rolled 3 times.

34 and Classic. You're near the I-80 eastbound, 384 of a single vehicle in the median. Three occupants, unknown injuries, rollover. Again, you're near the I-80 eastbound, 384. Vehicle will be in the median, three occupants, unknown injuries.

0: Henry 6058.
1: Henry 6058.
0: Stever 227, Elko 2, southbound 4310 Charles 9, Nevada. 4310 Charles 9, Nevada. It's on a white Jeep Cherokee.
2: Henry 7010 1046.
3: Westbound about the 309 Indiana, Paul Edwards 69671. Paul Edwards 69671 Indiana. Tractor pulling a tank trailer.
4: Bearing of 082 and a distance of 63 nautical miles. That's 63 nautical miles. Show you a sign, 1539.

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1: Lastly, Henry Ocean George, Adam Nora versus James Comasone for days 358-1961, Nevada DL 060-132-8473.
0: Can you repeat the date of birth?
1: Five, eight, 19, 16.

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2: 270, it's going to be US 641 Esmeralda on 13 Henry 538 Nevada. 13 Henry 538 Nevada. 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

0: the landline with Henry 6157. They're asking, do you need a second?
1: 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I'm walking.

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0: We got 12 to Clarkson Drive with Nevada leaking over Victor. Zero Frank, Adam 1. It's going to be a gray in color, four-fronting with black racing stripe.

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This is negative rollover, negative 1050. 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
2: Negative. 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
1: It'll be the side road.

0: 28, go ahead.
1: The date, it shows today because that was the date of inquiry, but it's looking like the 27 was suspended from 4/9/2026 until 12/6/2035 for a DSW.
0: You know what the David Williams SAM stands for?
1: Negative. Having while suspended. This says a failure to appear at a hearing.
0: Yeah, thank you.

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I only have a name. Billy Pecora. The system.

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1: Negative, I've got to clear.
0: No further questions.

0: status check. 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
1: You went from 48. 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

0: Alco Force, Alco Ocean 48. 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

0: Hey, Cody, I'll run in and see if they can do the evaluation from the truck. 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Got it.
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It's going to be US 6, 57 Esmeralda on 929 Robert Boyd from Oregon. 929 Robert Boyd from Oregon. Blue Toyota pickup.

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0: Can you change it to 47? Are we clear, Adam Victor?
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2: Good.
1: We have a large, very large commercial structure. Nothing showing. Looks like it's been evacuated. We will have P&H command. We'll be out investigating. Continue, engine 10.
2: Right, so what's the command call?
1: P&H.
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1: we got to try to do a 360 in the truck.
0: Did you check out?
2: Charles Robert Tom, 9293 Arizona, on a blue Volkswagen.

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1: It's the paint booth in the northwest corner. I'm going to need